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Your black, white, beige, chola, descent. Your Lebanese, your Orient. Whether life's disabilities left you outcast, but leader teased. Rejoice and love yourself today, cause baby, you were born this way.

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0: 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Set the club on fire. 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
2: Girl, please excuse me if I'm coming to you strong.

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Oh well, guess beggars can't be choosy. Wanted to receive attention from my music. 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
0: 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I'm gonna hit this city.
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1: oh God.
0: Cameras point and shoot. 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
0: 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Yeah.
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0: Conéctate.
2: Well, come the thing them call a broken heart. 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

0: Before you go, there's something I want you to have.
1: Oh, it's beautiful. But wait a minute, isn't this...
0: Yeah, yes it is.

0: I want you, I need you, oh God. I need these beautiful things that are.
1: Tus vacaciones con la mejor música.
2: Verano Match
1: 90.3.
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1: conéctate.